0: We're just a few minutes from going behind the song with Tyler Hubbard.
1: The song is 5'9", so what are the origins of 5'9", and why did he not do 5'10", which, by the way, that's how tall his wife is.
0: She's tall.

Back in the day, Potts Farm was a place to go. Load a truck up, hit the dirt road. Jump the barbed wire, spread the word. Light the bonfire and call the girls. King in the can and the Marlboro man. Jack and Jim were a few good men. Where you learn how to kiss and cuss and fight too. Better watch out for the boys in blue. And all this small town, he said, she said. Ain't it funny how rumors spread? Like I know something y'all don't know. Man, that talk is getting old. You better mind your business, man. Watch your mouth. For after knock that loud mouth out. I'm tired of talking, man. Y'all ain't listening.

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2: And now it's time to take a look back at Tyler Hubbard's 5'9".
3: We're just talking about how not smart at numbers I am, to the point where 5'9", I saw the title and I was like, Tyler seems like really wacky. Tall. I didn't know he was 5'9". And then I listened to the song. I was like, oh, it's about his wifey.
4: And I was still an inch off. My wife is actually 5'10", come to find out.
3: Oh, no.
4: The night after I wrote this song. But, you know, we were close.
2: And you said it. I already wrote it. I already rhymed other things with 9, so we can't use 10. Is that what happened?
4: Basically, I said there's not as many rhymes with 10, so you're going to be 5'9".
3: Really? Is there not as many rhymes with 10? Again, if you, like, put a twang on it, that rhymes kind of.
4: We could make it work. Some good soft rhymes, but yeah, I don't know. We just roll with it.

0: Yeah.
1: Tyler Hubbard's taking over our show, and there's been rumors about Florida-Georgia Line reuniting last week on the ACM red carpet.
2: He confirmed with Entertainment Tonight that he and Brian Kelly are planning on playing shows together next year.
3: We've had a blast. It's been a really fun season of healing, like you said, and we've been hanging out, laughing, cutting up, goofing around, and it just feels like the old days. And so for us, we're just trying to soak it up, make the most of it, not rush anything, be really smart about it. But we have been toying around and flirting with the idea of playing a handful of shows next year. And so that gets us both excited. But right now, we're, like I said, trying to be patient with it, trying to enjoy this kind of like honeymoon phase, if you will. And we're all just, I'm literally leaving from Vegas and flying to the beach to go hang out with him and his wife, me and my wife. And so, yeah, we're just enjoying this time together. No new FTL music, but I'm too busy working on my solo stuff at the moment. But I do know that we're... kind of the idea of playing shows together sounds like a lot of fun, and we're just trying to keep it low stress and nothing but a good time. So it's bigger than just us, it's bigger than just the music, and it's actually a story and a powerful testimony to grace and forgiveness and healing and all those things. And so we're leaning into that and excited for it. Feels like the world is feeling

0: It's our Friday takeover with Tyler Hubbard. We're the Rob and Holly Show. We've been talking dirt bikes, songwriting.
1: Coming up, Tyler's going to tell us about a new venture that he's part of. It's called Halo Music. So we'll hear more about that on the way. Sunday.

0: This is Stories from the Pitch, brought to you by the first ever Infiniti QX65 and by Lowe's. 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
1: 4 years after the night in Paris that no one could explain, Ronaldo returned. He'd shredded his knee twice in between. Some thought he'd never play again. He arrived in Asia with a new haircut, that strange triangular tuft on his forehead, and started scoring against Turkey, Belgium, England, Turkey again. By the final in Yokohama against Germany, he was the tournament's leading scorer. Then in the second half, he scored both goals. A scuffed shot Oliver Kahn couldn't hold. A swept finish from a Rivaldo dummy. 2-0, Brazil's fifth star. Ronaldo dropped to his knees on the grass, eyes closed. The ghost of 1998 finally exercised. The greatest comeback in the sport's history.
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1: Tell us a little bit about Halo Music. This is your publishing company?
2: Yeah, publishing company that I started, I don't know, a year ago, and just excited, man. It's something that I've really become passionate about, kind of feeding into the songwriting community and supporting up-and-coming writers that I love and believe in, and getting to work with a buddy of mine, Josh Sachs, really closely. And yeah, just building a publishing company is super fun, and it's something that I, like I said, I love to do and love to get to watch kind of grow. And so it's been a fun project, and I'm gonna definitely plan on continuing that for a while.
3: How are you managing all this? This is a lot. On what kind of schedule do you have? Do you have an old school planner that you're writing all this down in? What do you
2: do? I'm on Google Calendar, and it's pretty yeah, hectic. I live by the calendar, and I have a really good team around me that helps me navigate, manage my time a bit. And but yeah, between the artist hat and the writer hat and the husband hat and the dad hat and all the things, it's pretty it can be a lot to balance, but fortunately I do have a great team that helps me with that and understands my priorities well, and it's awesome. You don't-

0: We'll be back with Tyler Hubbard in just a few minutes. And earlier he was telling us about starting a brand new publishing company on his own.
1: And this is where you would publish songs for people to record and sing. So we're going to find out how hard it is to choose who he

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1: This is how we roll into the weekend. Tyler Hubbard on the Friday Takeover with Robin Holly.
2: How hard is it to choose people that you're going to sign to your publishing company? Because it's like, you know, you go to Nashville, obviously there's so many incredible singers, songwriters, talents. I mean, it's just everywhere you go, phenomenal people. How do you narrow that down, you know, to just...
3: Yeah, you know, it becomes a little strategic, you know. It's you find somebody that you really love, and sometimes you have to write with these people and get in a room with them. And a lot of times it's a creative match, and sometimes it's not. And so you get in a room, you feel each other out, you kind of feel what's your process like. What do you bring to the table, and are you going to be able to work well with our other writers and be able to kind of like be a puzzle piece to the bigger picture? And you know, there's a lot of things that go into that, but I'm excited. We're really taking it slow, trying to be patient and not sign everybody that we get excited about, but just really be strategic and keep it small, keep it intimate, keep it really highly focused on the writers and serving them well. And that's just sort of been our MO. And like I said, Josh Sachs really helps me as well with guidance and people at his guts telling him, hey, I think we should sign this guy. I'm able to trust him a lot, so that makes it nice.

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1: So, Tyler, tell us all about it.
2: You know, I hope the fans, first of all, connect with the message of this song. I hope that if they're going through something, I hope it's encouraging for them. I know for me, you know, when you're in those seasons where things aren't going quite as planned, you know, you feel so defeated, and at times it can be really difficult. And I just hope they feel like they're not alone. I hope they feel encouraged by this song and inspired to, you know, to keep pushing, to keep moving, to get back up. And honestly, probably at the end of the day, from my experience, I hope they also feel from this song that, hey, once you get through it, a lot of times you realize why you went through it. And a lot of times you come out on the other side better for it, or a better person because of it. So anyways, I just hope this tune connects with the world, connects with y'all's hearts.

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0: It's a summer of freedom weekend here, and this is going to be super fun. How about going to a NASCAR race, but also getting to hang with some country music superstars?
1: Like Stephen Wilson Jr. and Lakeland Lemmings. So we've got tickets for NASCAR Country Fest for you. That's happening Saturday, June 20th. Stephen Wilson Jr. is going to perform, also Lakeland Lemmings as well, all happening in San Diego. And we want you to enter to win.
0: All you got to do is go to Audacy.com/NASCAR to enter to win this national contest. 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You'll get a private hang with Stephen Wilson Jr. and Lakeland Lemmings. Plus, Sunday, you get to meet the driver, Tyler Reddick, before the first NASCAR race on a military base. And it's all built by Michael Baker International. So good luck.

0: We're going to be going behind the song coming up in just a few minutes with Tyler Hubbard. And we need to find out, you know, the three questions we ask every time we go behind the song.
1: Yeah. And that is, where were you? What were you thinking? And what were you drinking when Dancing in the Country came to be?
0: We'll find out from Tyler Hubbard in just a few minutes.

0: And we are here with Tyler Hubbard. We need to go behind the scenes for your song, Dancing in the Country.
1: And we always ask three questions, Tyler. Where were you? What were you thinking? And what were you drinking?
2: Yeah, man. I was in Nashville. I was writing with John Knight, Ross Copperman, and Keith Urban. Fully anticipating on getting a big old Keith Urban cut. And then ended up writing a big one for myself, which I'll take any day. And so, yeah, that was a fun day. Had a blast. One of those special songwriting days where it just kind of came to all of us. We were all in the groove and kind of feeling it. And yeah, it was special. So then I got to go on tour with Keith, and it was kind of a full circle thing. And yeah, it was a big hit for me.
3: What's the process of like choosing who gets what song in that room? Is it like a rock, paper, scissors thing? Or
2: Kind of. No, yeah. We left that day and Keith was like, he texted me and said, man, I think we just wrote your next single. And I was like, I thought we just wrote your next single. But if you say so. And so I was like, and it did. It felt like something that was the right time for me and the right song. And I think Keith knew that. And I think I ultimately knew that as well. So as a songwriter, I had to put down my desire to get an outside cut and go ahead and record it myself. And I felt like Keith kind of gave me permission/kind of said, like, this is your song, buddy. You got this.

0: 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More with Tyler Hubbard in just a few songs. And earlier, he was telling us about how he wrote Dancing in the Country with Keith Urban.
1: But then Keith told Tyler that he should record it. So coming up, we're going to talk about the other major country artists that he has written with.

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0: Well, Tyler Hubbard is here taking over our show. And earlier, he was telling us about writing the song Dancing in the Country with Keith Urban.
1: Did that go kind of the same way for You Make It Easy with Jason Aldean?
2: Yeah, we didn't write that one together. That was a song that I'd written and kind of pitched to Aldean. I went to his house and rode around in his truck with him and played him a bunch of songs that I thought he was going to love. And then he turned all those songs down and I played him Make It Easy before I left. I said, one more song that doesn't sound like anything you've ever done. You probably won't like it, but I kind of dig it. And played him Make It Easy, and he was like, I think that's the one. And so, yeah, the rest is history on that song. It's one of my favorites.

0: 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The biggest hits, the country superstars, they're right here. 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
4: 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Got to write that one with him, and that's one of my favorite songs as well that I've written. I mean, he had the idea. I can't take a lot of credit for it, but at the end of the day, I was really proud of it, proud to be a part of it, and you know, it's cool to see him having success, and he's just a great dude, and he deserves it all, so it's

0: We're just a few minutes away from our last laugh. That's where we feature a very funny stand-up comedian. And since Tyler Hubbard's taken over the show, we should let him pick.
1: Okay, Tyler, so pick the comedian. Who makes you laugh?
2: 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I don't know why he makes me laugh so hard.
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3: And if you're just joining us, Tyler Hubbard has been our special guest, taking over the whole show. We got to thank him and thank him for picking this next stand-up comedian.
4: Please welcome Tyler Hubbard's favorite comedian. It's Kevin Hart.
5: I have amazing friends, man. I truly believe that I would not be where I am today if it were not for my support group. My friends have a lot to do with my level of success. That's why I'm loyal to them. That's why I'm true to them. Over the summer, I took them to Japan. I said, let's do something different. Let's go embrace another culture. The word no cannot exist. They said, bet, let's do it. We go to Japan. First thing they want to do when we got to Japan is go to an amusement park. Now, if you really know me, if you really follow me, you know I don't like amusement parks. But I said the word no doesn't exist, and that's what I meant. We go to the amusement park in Japan. When we first got there, I have to be honest, I was blown away. This was incredible. The reason why I was blown away is because I was the tallest person in the park. This is the

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0: This summer of freedom begins with a weekend getaway to San Diego. Saturday, June 20th, see Stephen Wilson Jr. Attend a private performance from newcomer Lakeland Lemmings. 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
2: He'd announced his retirement before the tournament. 34 years old, knees aching. Then he dragged France to the final, almost alone. A Panenka penalty against Italy in the 7th minute, raising hopes of a fairy tale ending. Italy equalized. Extra time. 110th minute, Marco Materazzi, the Italian defender, said something to Zidane. He still don't know exactly what. Zidane walked a few paces, turned, and drove his shaved head into Materazzi's chest. The Italian collapsed. The red card came out. Zidane walked past the championship trophy on his way to the tunnel and didn't look at it. Italy won on penalties. The final image of his career, not a kiss, but a headbutt.
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I knew I'd see her around. I'd be at some party, she'd show up and I'd be walking out. Or across some parking lot, hiding behind her sister. 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I'd act

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0: This summer of freedom begins with a weekend getaway to San Diego. Saturday, June 20th, see Stephen Wilson Jr. Attend a private performance from newcomer Lakeland Lemmings. 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
3: 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I win!"
2: They asked me to leave. 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
8: They arrived in Germany under a cloud. Pacioppoli, the match fixing scandal, had just broken in Italy, threatening to demote Juventus and disgrace the league. Several squad members faced charges back home. Coach Marcello Lippi turned isolation into fuel. Italy played pragmatically, ruthlessly. Goalkeeper Gianluigi Buffon conceded just 2 goals all tournament. One penalty, 1 own goal. They beat Germany in the semifinal at extra time. Fabio Grosso curling home a beauty in the final minute. Then France in Berlin. Penalties. Grosso again. The last kick. Trezeguet missed. Italy's 4th world championship. The squad lifted the trophy and dedicated it to the country, to the league, to the friends back home waiting for verdicts.
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0: This summer of freedom begins with a weekend getaway to San Diego. Saturday, June 20th, see Stephen Wilson Jr. Attend a private performance from newcomer Lakeland Lemmings. Then on Sunday, meet Tyler Reddick before the Anduril 250 on Naval Base Coronado, the first race ever to be held on an active base. 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
4: They arrived in Germany under a cloud. Calciopoli, the match-fixing scandal, had just broken in Italy, threatening to demote Juventus and disgrace the league. Several squad members faced charges back home. Coach Marcello Lippi turned isolation into fuel. Italy played pragmatically, ruthlessly. Goalkeeper Gianluigi Buffon conceded just 2 goals all tournament. 1 penalty, 1 own goal. They beat Germany in the semifinal at extra time. Fabio Grosso curling home a beauty in the final minute. Then France in Berlin. Penalties. Grosso again. The last kick. Trezeguet missed. Italy's 4th world championship. The squad lifted the trophy and dedicated it to the country, to the league, to the friends back home waiting for verdicts.
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1: On the way in just a few minutes, we'll kick off our Top 20 countdown for the week, and we'll be chatting with Bailey Zimmerman about that Chevy Silverado that he wrote about.
2: Plus, Chris Jansen is going to be swinging by as well. First, though, let's take a look back at last week's number one song. Here is Tucker Wetmore's Brunette. Oh, no.

0: Coming up on our countdown, we'll have Kane Brown in to rank the best country artist gamers.
1: Mm-hmm, because, you know, maybe not a lot of people know this. He is really huge into video games.
0: So we're going to find out who he plays against and who's the best at it. First of all, let's kick off the countdown with Luke Bryan. It's Country and She Knows It, song number 20.

0: 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Around here? Absolutely. We're all country in the big city. 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

0: That was Sleepless in a Hotel Room, number 18 on the Top 20 Countdown from Luke Combs. And up next, a featured song from 2011 from Jason Aldean.
1: So this song was on the album that received a nomination for a Grammy Award for Best Country Album. And by the way, it has sold over 3 million copies in the U.S. And the song is My Kind of Party. Here it is, Jason Aldean, a featured song on this weekend's Countdown.
2: 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Cleaned up, clean cut, and clean shaved. I got the cover off the 68.

0: It's the Top 20 Countdown with the Rob and Holly Show with Zach Top at song number 17. That was South of Sanity.
1: And not a lot of people know that Kane Brown is a gamer, like a serious gamer.
0: Yeah, so Kane, can you rank other country artist gamers you've played before?
2: I'll put Shay Mooney at second place. And then I'll put Luke Combs and I haven't played with Mitchell Timpani, but so I'll put Luke Combs at third and then probably Mitchell Timpani at fourth. And I feel like Jordan Davis, too, is probably, like, he probably plays, like, NCAA football. So if he did a tournament like that, I'd probably put him up there.
0: And here he is coming in at song number 16. It is Kane Brown.

0: It's song number 15 on the top 20. Up next, number 14 from Low Cash and Wrong Hearts. And also, if you're a NASCAR fan, you might win an incredible trip to go see the first race at a military base.
1: So you can also meet Tyler Reddick before the race. You can also meet Stephen Wilson Jr. Lakeland Lemmings is going to do a performance. And we're giving you tickets to NASCAR Country Fest happening Saturday, June 20th in San Diego.
0: It's a Summer of Freedom weekend, so enter to win this national contest at audacy.com/NASCAR. That's AUDACY.com/

0: Whether you're stuck in Midtown traffic, in the Holland Tunnel, or cruising upstate, we're always here on the free.
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3: This summer of freedom begins with a weekend getaway to San Diego. 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

0: Sitting at song number 13 on our top 20 countdown is Hardy, Eric Church, Morgan Wallen, and Tim McGraw with MacArthur.
1: And we've got another featured song on the way, this time from Scotty McCreery. And he wrote this song the same week he wrote Five More Minutes. And he says that this one is probably the one that best describes who he really is as a person.
0: And the song is called In Between. It's Scotty McCreery, another featured song from 2011 on this weekend's top 20 countdown.
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1: And Bailey Zimmerman told us all about the first truck he ever had.
2: My first truck was my grandpa's truck. He drove it from 2005 all the way to 2016. And my mom actually bought it for me because at the time the dealership couldn't afford to give me a truck. So my mom bought it, and it was a 2005 Chevy Silverado crew cab short bed.

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1: On the way, a featured song from 2010 that landed this female artist her 10th number one hit.
2: 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We're going to find out coming up next.
1: First, it's song number 10 from Morgan Wallen. It's Don't We. We're halfway through the Top 20 countdown.

0: Coming in at song number 9 on our Odyssey Country Top 20 Countdown, it's Corey Kent and Co Wetzel, Rocky Mountain Low. And our next song, another featured song from 2010 that landed this female artist her 10th number one hit.
1: And you may remember her from American Idol. It is none other than Carrie Underwood. And here's her song, Undo It, a featured song in this weekend's Countdown.

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0: Moving on. That was Hate How You Look. It's Josh Ross at song number 7. And we got Chris Jansen joining us next at song number 6 with Me and a Beer.
1: And it's kind of funny because so many of these songs that people talk about, they seem like they would be the same. But Chris Jansen makes sure that when he is writing a song, no one has thought of this idea before.
2: Me and a Beer doesn't theoretically say a whole lot. It's really just an earworm ditty. I mean, really, truthfully. But it has never been written before. So, you know, that it's hard to find titles and melodies and things that were never written before. But if you go back historically through my catalog, except for me, you never, ever once heard Drunk Girl, ever. Mm-hmm. You never heard Buy Me a Boat. That was an all original title. Even Fix a Drink, wildly enough, which I would have thought that would have been written a million times.
3: Yes.
2: Correct. Good Vibes, even. There's not, I mean, if you think the song Good Vibes, you generally speaking think mine.
3: Yep.
2: Me and a Beer, I searched and searched. I was like, surely there's a song called Me and a Beer. No, there's not.
4: Prettiest girl I'd ever seen. Look at her, man, look at me.

0: There's Megan Maroney and Beautiful Things coming in at song number 5. Up next, we got another featured song on this weekend's countdown from Billy Currington.
1: Not a lot of people know that this song actually was written by Luke Bryan.
0: I am now just now learning this.
1: Isn't it crazy?
0: I love this song, Good Directions from Billy Currington, and I did not realize that Luke Bryan was one of the co-writers on this one.
1: And then did you know that Billy Currington almost did not record the song because he said, like, oh, I think it might be, like, too long for radio, which I completely disagree with.
0: Here it is. Check it out. It's a song from 2007, and it's featured on this weekend's countdown. Good Directions from Billy Currington.

0: That was Tucker Wetmore and Brunette coming in at song number four. That means we do have a new number one song coming up in just a few.
1: But before we get to that, we want to remind you that you can enter to win a national contest at odyssey.com/NASCAR, where we are sending you to NASCAR Country Fest Saturday, June 20th in San Diego.
0: Stephen Wilson Jr. is going to be there. Lakeland Lemmings as well. You get to hang out with Stephen Wilson Jr. And also Lakeland Lemmings. And then Sunday, you'll get to meet Tyler Reddick before the first NASCAR race on a military base. So enter to win right now this national contest at odyssey.com/NASCAR. NASCAR. 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
1: Here's song number three now. It's Ella Langley and Be Her.

0: From the Bronx to Hoboken to the Jersey Shore, take New York's country with you every.
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5: This summer of freedom begins with a weekend getaway to San Diego. 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
6: Still to come, we'll be chatting with Jordan Davis about his song, Turn This Truck Around, and we're going to find out where he was, what he was thinking, and what he was drinking when this song came to be.
7: First, though, it's song number two. It's Riley Green and Change My Mind.

0: That was song number two on our top 20 countdown from Riley Green. That was Change My Mind.
1: And we love to get the stories behind the songs. And Jordan Davis told us the story about Turn This Truck Around. We always ask three questions. Where were you? What were you thinking? And what were you drinking when this song came to be?
2: We were at my publishing company here in Nashville. And what were we thinking?
3: Yeah. I feel like it probably came from more parenting stuff, right? That's the old thing that you heard from, from your dad.
2: That's 100% where it came from.
1: Because I was going to ask if you're going to have a sequel to it, a more family version that's like, don't make me pull this car over.
2: That's where it started, from my dad, like, always turning around to me and my brother and sister being like, hey, if y'all don't knock it off, I'm going to turn this truck around. We're going home. That's exactly where the song came from.
1: Oh, my parents were gentle. They just said, we're going to pull the car over. They never threatened to go back.
2: No, my dad would always be like, and I remember like a couple times we would be going to like, we'd be going to like church as a kid. That's the last place you just want to stay at home and play. And my dad would be like, hey, knock it off or I'll turn this truck around. And me and Jacob were kind of like, should you kick me one more time?
3: Yeah. It doesn't work when you're going somewhere that the kids don't want to go.
2: Yeah. But
1: what were you drinking?
2: Coffee. So I write in the morning. So, and I'm envious of people that can like write in the afternoon and be like, hey man, let's crack some beers open and try to write a song. Like I cannot drink and write.
0: All right, here he is coming in at song number one. It is Jordan Davis with Turn This Truck.

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3: Thanks so much to our producer, Mark Levin, and executive producer, Tim Roberts. 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
4: This summer of freedom begins with a weekend getaway to San Diego. 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
4: This summer of freedom begins with a weekend getaway to San Diego. 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
5: This summer of freedom begins with a weekend getaway to San Diego. 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Then on Sunday, meet Tyler Reddick before the Anduril 250 on Naval Base Coronado. 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

0: This summer of freedom begins with a weekend getaway to San Diego. Saturday, June 20th, see Stephen Wilson Jr. Attend a private performance from newcomer Lakeland Lemmings. Then on Sunday, meet Tyler Reddick before the Anduril 250 on Naval Base Coronado. 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

place to go. Load a truck up, hit the dirt road. Jump the barbed wire, spread the word. Light the bonfire and call the girls. King in the can and the Marlboro man. Jack and Jim were a few good men. Where you learn how to kiss and cuss and fight too. Better watch out for the boys in blue. And all this small town, he said, she said. Ain't it funny how rumors spread? Like I know something y'all don't know. Man, that talk is getting old. You better mind your business, man. Watch your mouth. Before I have to knock that loud mouth out. I'm tired of talking, man. Y'all ain't listening. Them old

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I found it faster than anyone. After 4 seconds, I stood up and screamed, "I found nirvana! I win!" They asked me to leave. 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

0: deliver. South Africa is 16 years out of apartheid host of the tournament. And the soundtrack, whether broadcasters liked it or not, was the Vuvuzela, that long plastic horn, droning like a swarm of bees through every match. Some players hated it. Networks tried to filter it out. Mostly, they failed. So Piwe Chabalala scored the opening goal of the tournament for the host nation against Mexico. A screamer into the top corner. The whole country on its feet. South Africa wouldn't make it out of the group. Ghana would carry African hopes deepest. But the cup had finally come home, and home was loud.
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2: This summer of freedom begins with a weekend getaway to San Diego. 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
1: 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It's 5 o'clock somewhere.
0: It's always on 5 in Margaritaville, come to think of it.
1: Yeah, I heard that.
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0: My name is Jessa. One of the things I love the most about working for United Healthcare is that everybody matters. Every moment matters. There's a person behind every problem. I care because it's what I was put on this earth to do.
1: I'm Ben, and I work at United Healthcare. I am just one piece of a larger puzzle, but every piece matters. It's more than just work. We want to make the healthcare system better for everyone. I care because I want to make a difference. That's what committed to care means to me.